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Got your thought-provoking quote coming up in a little bit here. Right now, Jay Boog and BG on KWXX.

Naval, Susie Wong, we are KWXX. Thought-provoking quote, something for you to ponder on and think about here. Henry Wadsworth Longfellow said these words. We judge ourselves by what we feel

0: capable of doing, while others judge us by what we have already done. Interesting how that works, right? Thought-provoking quote. We got more Feel Good Island music right back. The Green and Vaughn Valentino right after this.
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0: let you go. Vaughn Valentino, we are KWXX. 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
1: In the newsroom, I'm Ko'ohu James. Hawaii Island police have arrested two Hilo men tied to more than $3,000 in fraudulent credit card charges. Police say the case began June 27th after a Mountain View man reported losing his wallet. Surveillance footage later identified 37-year-old Sonny Vieira and 54-year-old Elliot Ka'imi Sr. Vieira was arrested July 1st and released under supervision. Ka'imi was arrested July 7th and remains jailed at $374,000 bail, facing multiple theft, identity theft, and credit card fraud charges. About $8 million is now available for community projects through Hawaii's Green Fee, a climate impact program launched in 2025. The Department of Land and Natural Resources is seeking proposals under its Ho'olaʻaina initiative, focused on restoring forests, wetlands, and watersheds. Officials say projects should deliver measurable environmental benefits while strengthening community ties to the land. Additional funding opportunities for aquatic resources projects are expected soon. And the United States has expanded its airstrike campaign against Iran by hitting more bridges and collapsing a tower at a key Iranian port. The seventh night in a row of strikes came after U.S. President Donald Trump had threatened to start striking infrastructure to pressure Tehran to ease its chokehold on the Strait of Hormuz. Iran also launched new missile attacks Friday against U.S. allied nations in the Middle East, including Qatar, a key mediator in the war, and Kuwait, where one of the desert nation's water desalination plants was damaged. In the newsroom, I'm Ko'ohu James.
0: Taking a look at your forecast here for tonight, East Hawaii cloudy with occasional showers, light and variable winds, lows near 72, West Hawaii partly cloudy, trades 5 to 10, lows near 77 degrees. 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Yeah.

0: UV40, we are KWXX, your feel-good island music station, getting you set for Seven Suns. 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We'll be right back. More feel-good island music with CNK and Maoli after this.
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0: Molly Unwritten. We are KWXX, your feel-good island music station. That's going to do it for me. I'm your midday guy, G. Cruz. I'll be your guest MC tomorrow over at the American Cancer Society's Relay for Life and moving it to the Edith Kanakaole Multipurpose Stadium for tomorrow's event. I'll see you there. Going to be good fun. Lot of great things going on this weekend. Kolohe Fest tomorrow and Sunday. Seven Suns tomorrow night. Go enjoy all of these great events all around Hawaii Island. I'll catch you back on the radio Monday. Have a great weekend. Be safe. See ya.
1: Ooh, aloha nui kako. It's Kazin Kuehu of the Breakfast Luau. We got to say congrats to our latest Akamai winners of the week. Kato, Cousin Jared, and Kaiulani Kahikina. No matter how you're celebrating this weekend, stay safe. Up mauka, the kahakai and around our island home. We're so blessed, family. More than you know, come join me Monday. I'll make an Akamai winner out of you at 6:30 and 7:30. Birthdays, Kanaka Minute, Words with Weight, all at the Breakfast Luau. You'll feel good. 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
7: 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KWXX, island-wide surf update for this Aloha Friday, July 17th. And surf here on the northeast shore is 1 to 2 feet. Beach breaks and points up Hamakua and North Kohala, 2 to 3 feet. The northwest, 1 to 2. Southwest shore's got 2 to 4 footers.

Shores and the Southeast Shore, 2 to 3 feet. A 0.1 low tide, 10:57 this morning. A 2.7 high tide, 5:46 this afternoon. Your sunset, 7:02. Tomorrow's sunrise, 5:51 a.m. And Orchidland Surf is open today till 5 p.m. Have a great Aloha Friday. 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

And Candy, that's Seven Sons and Fia on KWXX 101.5 Kona, 94.7 Hilo and Kau. And of course, Seven Sons will be here live tomorrow night over at the Hilo Palace Theater. 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How's it going? Ko'ohu James welcoming you in on this Aloha Friday. If you're in East Hawaii, small kind heavy rain right now. Please drive carefully as you pauhana on as we head into the weekend. Coming up, we got Irie Love, Here's Enough Said, and Hawaiian Homeboy, Call You Every Day on KWXX. Irie!

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Jazz Iglesias swing through on KWXX 101.5 Kona 94.7 Hilo and Kau. Happy Aloha Friday. Time now for our news update. Let's go ahead and take a look at our island weather for the rest of today. In East Hawaii, calling for occasional showers. Winds are variable at 6 miles per hour. Tonight, same thing, occasional showers. Overnight low around 72. West Hawaii, a few clouds today. Winds out of the west at 8 miles per hour. Tonight, mostly clear. Overnight low around 77. 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It's also being brought to you by the Hilo Benioff Medical Center. This summer, Hilo Benioff Medical Center's trauma program reminds you to stay safe wherever your adventures take you. Whether you're at the beach, on a bike, or on the road, wear your seatbelt, use a helmet, and stay alert. In the newsroom, I'm Ko'ohu James. Hawaii Island police have arrested two Hilo men tied to more than $3,000 in fraudulent credit card charges. Police say the case began June 27th after a Mountain View man reported losing his wallet. Surveillance footage later identified 37-year-old Sonny Vieira and 54-year-old Elliot Ka'imi Sr. Vieira was arrested July 1st and released under supervision. Ka'imi was arrested July 7th and remains jailed at $374,000 bail, facing multiple theft, identity theft, and credit card fraud charges. About $8 million is now available for community projects through Hawaii's Green Fee, a climate impact program launched in 2025. The Department of Land and Natural Resources is seeking proposals under its Ho'olaʻaina initiative, focused on restoring forests, wetlands, and watersheds. Officials say projects should deliver measurable environmental benefits while strengthening community ties to the land. Additional funding opportunities for aquatic resources projects are expected soon. And the United States has expanded its airstrike campaign against Iran by hitting more bridges and collapsing a tower at a key Iranian port. The seventh night in a row of strikes came after U.S. President Donald Trump had threatened to start striking infrastructure to pressure Tehran to ease its chokehold on the Strait of Hormuz. Iran also launched new missile attacks Friday against U.S. allied nations in the Middle East, including Qatar, a key mediator in the war, and Kuwait, where one of the desert nation's water desalination plants was damaged. In the newsroom, I'm Ko'ohu James. And this news update was all brought to you by Hilo Benioff Medical Center. This summer, Hilo Benioff Medical Center's trauma program reminds you to stay safe wherever your adventures take you, whether you're at the beach, on a bike, or on the road. Wear your seatbelt, use a helmet, and stay alert. It was also brought to you by Aloha Kia. Stop by for a test drive today or see any of their lineup at alohakia.com. 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

0: Slowly but surely, that's Ho'ai Kane on KWXX 101.5 Kona, 94.7 Hilo and Ko'u. And coming up this weekend, it's Kolohe Fest, all happening at the Hilo Drag Strip this Saturday and Sunday. Come by. It's fun for the whole family. They're going to have a car show, car audio sound off, and more, plus live performances by Kanaka Faya, Small Axe, Maya Music, Wills, Star of the Steppas, DJ Scotty Doo, and more. For more information, visit kolohefest.com. That's kolohefest.com. Time for a point of law. And when we come back, I got Brother Walter, KWXX.
1: Is a city responsible to its citizens for continuing floods in particular streets? The court listened to that soggy story in the case of the ruinous rain. I'm Curtis Howard with today's point of law. Lynn Kohler taught school at Thomas Jefferson High. She and Sam Lawler, the math teacher, planned to get married and spend the first year of their marriage in Europe, where Sam was to take some advanced courses for his Ph.D. The spring after their return, Lynn got into her car and started to drive downtown. A sudden storm came up, with great flashes of lightning and loud roars of thunder. The rain was the heaviest and most frightening Lynn had ever seen. She drove slowly, peering through the windshield. The big trouble came at a main intersection. She saw a policeman waving and realized the streets were flooding. The racing waters struck her car and swept it out of control. It struck a light pole and was still careening. Lynn screamed. She could barely hear the policeman shouting. He was yelling, "Brace yourself with the steering wheel and hang on! I'm coming!" But the car's engine was now dead, and the brakes couldn't hold. It swung around. She was thrown against a building and knocked unconscious. The officer, fighting through the water, managed to get her out and to safety. When she recovered, Lynn sued the city for the loss of her car and her personal injuries. Her attorney told the court, "It is the city's business, in fact, its duty, to keep the streets and sewers in good repair. The city was negligent because there have been other floods like this in that part of town. That's because the storm drains are inadequate, and the city engineers know it. If they allowed this dangerous condition to continue and did nothing to correct the problem, this makes them liable for Lynn's damages." The city's attorney said, "It's true the storm drains there are bad. The city accepted the plan several years ago from a private contractor, and at the time they appeared adequate. Now they are not. The cost of correcting them is prohibitive. But aside from that, the damage was caused by the contractor's defective plan, so the city should not be held responsible." What did the court decide about the ruinous rain? We'll return with their decision in a moment.
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1: Is a city responsible to its citizens for continuing floods in particular streets? Yes, a federal court said. If the city fails a duty, it cannot escape by claiming high cost of repairs. This is true whether the dangerous condition is caused by a general plan or not, or that the contractor's plans were faulty. It's clear the city let an unsafe condition continue, and now it must pay Lynn her damages. It's a point of law.

0: 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That's Lolo Lueke Longa Kid on KWXX 101.5 Kona 94.7. Hilo and Kau, and bring the family out to the Queen's Marketplace in Waikoloa tomorrow night. That's right, they got their free Kani Kapila concert tomorrow, 6 p.m. Live local music from the Tropic Tides. They feature island vibes, reggae, rock, pop, and R&B. So they got something for everybody. That's the Tropic Tides tomorrow night, 6 p.m., all part of their free Kani Kapila concert at the Queen's Marketplace in Waikoloa. Coming up in the 4 o'clock hour, I got traffic jam and jokes at 5. It's the top 5 at 5. Here, up here in a little bit, we're going to check in with Uncle Stan Lawrence with today's surf report right after this. KWXX.
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1: How's it? This is Stan Lowens from Orchid Land Surf Shop reporting from Hilo Bay with a Doc Hine KWXX Island-Wide Surf Update for this Aloha Friday, July 17th. And surf here on the Northeast Shore is 1 to 2 feet. Beach breaks and points up Hamakua and North Kohala, 2 to 3 feet. The Northwest, 1 to 2. Southwest Shore's got 2 to 4 footers. And the Southeast Shore, 2 to 3 feet. A 0.1 low tide, 10:57 this morning. A 2.7 high tide, 5:46 this afternoon. Your sunset, 7:02. Tomorrow's sunrise, 5:51 a.m. And Orchid Land Surf is open today till 5 p.m. Have a great Aloha Friday. 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
1: Beep, beep, beep, beep, yeah!
2: 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How come you don't like camping? Don't you want to get back to nature? I go, look, if I want to get back to nature, I'll spend Sunday at Walmart. Have you seen those animals? Sunday at Walmart, I ride inside the basket for safety.

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Haiwara. KWXX playing the best Feel Good Island music. Pauhana time on your Aloha Friday as we head into the weekend. Ko'ohu James hanging out till 7 o'clock. Coming up, we got some natural vibrations. Here's Fiji and Tequila Sunrise. KWXX. Would you

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4: Aloha, I'm Joy San Buenaventura, and I humbly ask for your vote for State Senate District 2 this coming election. I understand that Puna residents commute daily into Hilo, as I do myself. And that's the reason why I have worked collaboratively with the county to improve Steinbach Highway, added in $2 million for Contraflow City on Highway 11 during rush hour, as well as alternate roads, because I believe that commuting should be safe and hassle-free.
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Maui, that's JKP on KWXX, your Feel Good Island music station. Bringing us up to news time, let's take a look at our island weather for the rest of today. In West Hawaii, fair conditions with haze, winds out of the southwest at 12 miles per hour. Tonight, mostly clear with haze, your overnight low around 77. For East Hawaii, occasional showers today. Winds are variable at about 6 miles per hour. Tonight, same thing, occasional showers, your overnight low around 72. 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In the newsroom, I'm Ko'ohu James. Hawaii Island police have arrested two Hilo men tied to more than $3,000 in fraudulent credit card charges. Police say the case began June 27th after a Mountain View man reported losing his wallet. Surveillance footage later identified 37-year-old Sonny Vieira and 54-year-old Elliot Ka'imi Sr. Vieira was arrested July 1st and released under supervision. Ka'imi was arrested July 7th and remains jailed at $374,000 bail, facing multiple theft, identity theft, and credit card fraud charges. About $8 million is now available for community projects through Hawaii's Green Fee, a climate impact program launched in 2025. The Department of Land and Natural Resources is seeking proposals under its Ho'olaʻaina initiative, focused on restoring forests, wetlands, and watersheds. Officials say projects should deliver measurable environmental benefits while strengthening community ties to the land. Additional funding opportunities for aquatic resources projects are expected soon. And the United States has expanded its airstrike campaign against Iran by hitting more bridges and collapsing a tower at a key Iranian port. The seventh night in a row of strikes came after U.S. President Donald Trump had threatened to start striking infrastructure to pressure Tehran to ease its chokehold on the Strait of Hormuz. Iran also launched new missile attacks Friday against U.S. allied nations in the Middle East, including Qatar, a key mediator in the war, and Kuwait, where one of the desert nation's water desalination plants was damaged. In the newsroom, I'm Ko'ohu James. And this news update was all brought to you by HFS FCU, featuring the faces behind a legacy of care. Follow along this year as they highlight the familiar faces who shaped HFS. 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Here's Kolea and Let Me Down Easy, KWXX.

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2: 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Like, hey, I invented this thing, you should try it. What does it do? Cooks food really fast. Does it do it properly? No. Not even close. Everything that comes out of this is either still frozen or exploded.
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0: 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I got your top 5 at 5, the 5 hottest songs on Hawaii Island. Also on the way, we'll check in one more time with Uncle Stan Lawrence. He has today's surf report after this, KWXX.
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How's it? This is Stan Lowens from Orchid Land Surf Shop reporting from Hilo Bay with a Doc Hine KWXX Island-Wide Surf Update for this Aloha Friday, July 17th. And surf here on the northeast shore is 1 to 2 feet. Beach breaks and points up Hamakua and North Kohala, 2 to 3 feet. The northwest, 1 to 2. Southwest shore's got 2 to 4 footers. And the southeast shore, 2 to 3 feet. A 0.1 low tide, 10:57 this morning. A 2.7 high tide, 5:46 this afternoon. Your sunset, 7:02. Tomorrow's sunrise, 5:51 a.m. And Orchid Land Surf is open today till 5 p.m. Have a great Aloha Friday. That's the Doc Hine Orchid Land Surf Update. 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

Titles, that's The Green on KWXX 101.5 Kona, 94.7 Hilo and Kau. That was our number one song. 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Mahalo store sponsors today. Recapping the countdown, number five was Ho'onu'a with Let Time Go. Number four was Strings with Good Love for Real. Number three was Kolohe Kai with On Bended Knee. Number two, Bada Jazz Iglesias, Swing Through. And number one, The Green, Titles. That is your top five for today. Coming up in a little bit, I got your news. Here's new music now from the Big Island Zone, the Brown Boys, and Wake Up My Neighborhood, KWX.

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Time now for the news, all brought to you by Spectrum. You can make anything possible because you have a connection that's built for everywhere. That's Life Unlimited. That's Spectrum. In the newsroom, I'm Ko'ohu James. Hawaii Island police have arrested two Hilo men tied to more than $3,000 in fraudulent credit card charges. Police say the case began June 27th after a Mountain View man reported losing his wallet. Surveillance footage later identified 37-year-old Sonny Vieira and 54-year-old Elliot Kaimi Sr. Vieira was arrested July 1st and released under supervision. Kaimi was arrested July 7th and remains jailed at $374,000 bail, facing multiple theft, identity theft, and credit card fraud charges. About $8 million is now available for community projects through Hawaii's Green Fee, a climate impact program launched in 2025. The Department of Land and Natural Resources is seeking proposals under its Ho'olaʻaina initiative, focused on restoring forests, wetlands, and watersheds. Officials say projects should deliver measurable environmental benefits while strengthening community ties to the land. Additional funding opportunities for aquatic resources projects are expected soon. And the United States has expanded its airstrike campaign against Iran by hitting more bridges and collapsing a tower at a key Iranian port. The seventh night in a row of strikes came after U.S. President Donald Trump had threatened to start striking infrastructure to pressure Tehran to ease its chokehold on the Strait of Hormuz. Iran also launched new missile attacks Friday against U.S. allied nations in the Middle East, including Qatar, a key mediator in the war, and Kuwait, where one of the desert nation's water desalination plants was damaged. In the newsroom, I'm Ko'ohu James. And this news update was all brought to you by Spectrum. You can make anything possible because you have a connection that's built for everywhere. That's Life Unlimited. That's Spectrum. Here's T-Pac and In Love on KWXX.

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0: Ordinary Girl Revolution on KWXX 101.5, Kona 94.7, Hilo and Kau. And don't forget, coming up tomorrow night over at the Queen's Marketplace in Waikoloa, come out and check out their free Kanikapila concert tomorrow evening at 6 p.m. They got live local music from the Tropic Tides. Bring the whole family, have a great time all at the Queen's Marketplace in Waikoloa tomorrow evening again for their free Kanikapila concert beginning at 6 p.m. Coming back with Kavehi Lindsay right after this, KWXX.
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0: Montgomery Power Sports, along with Noah's Garage, Aire Hawaii, and KWXX present the Vernal Vincent Memorial Kolohe Fest. 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
6: 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I'm State Representative Janae Capella. 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

0: The Rain, that's Leilani Wolf-Graham on KWXX 101.5, Kona 94.7, Hilo and Kau. Let's take a look at our island weather for you. Aloha Friday night in East Hawaii. Occasional showers in the forecast. The overnight low around 72 for West Hawaii tonight. Mostly clear with haze. The overnight low around 77. That's a quick look at our island weather. Coming back with Kenny T, KWXX.
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Idols, The Green, KWXX 101.5, Kona 94.7, Hilo and Kau, Ka'ohu James, with you for a few more minutes until 7 o'clock. Happy Aloha Friday as we head into the weekend. Up on the way, we got Sade, here's Stan Walker. Take it easy, KWXX.

0: by your side. That's Sade, KWXX, playing the best feel-good island music. And coming up this weekend, it's Kolohe Fest. It's all happening at the Hilo Drag Strip this Saturday and Sunday. 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They're going to have a car show, car audio sound off, and a whole lot more, plus live performances by Kanaka Faya, Small Axe, Maya Music, Wills, Star of the Steppas, DJ Scotty Doo, and more. 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If you're looking for something to do with the Ohana this weekend, that's the place to be. The Hilo Drag Strip for Kolohe Fest. 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

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I'm Ko'u James with you till 7 o'clock. Here's Ekolu.

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0: Anuhea, Hard Place on KWXX, your feel-good island music station. 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And that is going to wrap it up for me, Ko'ohu James. I'm off to go enjoy the weekend. Up on the way next, it's Benji till midnight. Have yourself a great weekend. Be safe. I'll see you when I see you. KJ, pow.
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Ho'unua on your Feel Good Island Music Station, KWXX. What's up? It is me, Benji. How you doing on this beautiful Aloha Friday, July 17th? Now, Feel Good Island Music, we will continue. Rest assured, yeah? We also have dad jokes coming up two times. Yeah, once in 8 o'clock and once in 10 o'clock. And all concert events going on right here on Hawaii Island. So all you gotta do, stay tuned for that. We get T.O.C. on the way. I also got some R.J. Kaneal, Natty Vines, Kolohe Kai right now. Typical Heartbreaker, KWXX.

0: 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More Feel Good Alley music on the way right now. Hey, we already had the West Side event. East Side coming up July 25th. Tumua returns to Hawaii Island. That's how tour. That's a Saturday, 9:30 p.m. Nani Loa Crown Room. 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That is BAMProject.com and get your tickets now. Tumua live on the East Side. That's how tour July 25th. We'll see you there. When we return, RJ Kaneal. Up next on KWXX.
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And BAM Project, KWXX, presents Seven Sons right here on Hawaii Island Summer Salt Tour. 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I like to see you folks there. Seven Sons live in concert. And just a tidbit for you right here, it is Faded, KWXX. I can be-

0: Give it to me, Yankee B. Feel Good Alan Music, it's here on KWXX. More Feel Good Alan Music on the way. But right now, let's talk Kolohe Fest, because that's happening tomorrow at the Hilo Drag Strip. Well, tomorrow and Sunday. 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
1: Ooh, aloha nui kako. 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

0: Invasion. That's Ty Ty. When you feel good, Island Music Station KWXX rounding down this 7 o'clock hour. More feel good island music on the way. I got the green. Oh, the Hawaiian hammer. In fact, you know what? This shout out goes out to Volcano's own hammer man, Barakala. Yeah, he just power work at the 10 Pin Grill at KMC. 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

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It's Maoli featuring Kabaka Pyramid on your Feel Good Island Music Station, KWXX. 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In this 8 o'clock hour, going to be talking about Sammy Johnson and Aradhana. They could be here live in concert. You got to stay tuned for those details. And, of course, a dad joke is on the way. Stay tuned, okay? Right now, one of my favorites, one of yours, I believe, the Chicken Skin Song, Sudden Rush, featuring Uncle Willie K, Hawaii 3000, KWXX. E wahi noi koi koi kia i kuha heo i hiki ke ho'oponopono i nā hana heo nui. E māli o kākou i

0: 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KB Extreme is where you gotta be. 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

That is OP Pickers featuring Fiji on your Feel Good Island Music Station, KWXX. You know, we got dad jokes coming up. Stay tuned for that one. Gotta make a shout out, yeah, to the ever listening Gigi and Jane, or Joyce, as we her real name. Mahalo, guys. Thank you for listening. And hope everything is going okay on this beautiful Aloha Friday. This one's for you. High water, sand in my boots, KWXX.

0: 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Electric Avenue on your Feel Good Island Music Station, KWXX, and yours is electric. Dad jokes, the first dad joke of the evening. My efforts to keep dads fully sourced with jokes to help entertain our families. Because let's face it, dads, families, the only people that can take these jokes from us. Mm-hmm. Here we go. First dad joke of the evening. I was in a job interview yesterday, and an interviewer asked if I could perform under pressure. Wow. I said no, but I can perform Bohemian Rhapsody.
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And you feel good, Island Music Station KWXX. We're rounding down this 8 o'clock hour, but after the break, Anuhea, Lico Jordi featuring Mellow Mood. And then, the 9 o'clock hour, Kukanaka.

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And since we just heard some 7 Sons, let's talk about their performance that will be here tomorrow. 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Gregory Isaacs on the way. Ryan Hirooka as well. Right now, it's the Kekai Boys on KWXX.

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The Irish Show continues. 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

0: La Super Summer. It is Maoli on your Feel Good Island Music Station, KWXX. I'm going to be talking about Maoli live right here in concert in just a little bit. I just want to share a story. You know, years ago, I did an interview, on-air interview, with Glenn Awang from Maoli. Man, awesome, awesome interview. We got to know what music was coming up and stuff like that. And then, years later, I am at the Schofield Barracks annual 4th of July celebration. And I see the brother walking up, cowboy hat with his boots, talking to the garrison commander over there. Wow! I just had to share that with you. Brother man, right on. And of course, I'll get to the information on how you can see him right here on Hawaii Island. That's coming up after the break. Rebel Soldiers up next on KWXX.
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0: The Steppers. 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We're rounding down this 9 o'clock hour. And as promised, going to talk to you about Maui, right here on Hawaii Island East Side. All brought to you by Ray Jr., the Grand Nanilo Hotel, and KWXX. Now, you got to get your tickets. 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And the date of the concert, August 29th. At the Ho'olulu Complex in Hilo. 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Maui live in concert in Hilo, guaranteed to be another major rager. Hey, as we relieve the 9 o'clock hour, Sudden Rush, Ekolu coming up, 10 o'clock. 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

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Aye. Feel Good Island Music, always here on KWXX. 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It's coming about. We got some classic Tribal Seeds with some Dark Angel. We got Wills with Proud. I got High Water coming up as well. Right now, more Molly. In case you didn't know, and you feel good, Island Music Station, we are KWXX.

0: Tribal Seeds, Dark Angel. Feel Good Island Music, it's here on KWXX. More Feel Good Island Music will continue after the break, but hey, once again reminding you, Tumua, right here on Hawaii Island, or here, he was already on the west side, July 12th, but he's going to be back here on the east side, July 25th, all part of his return with the Das Hau Tour. It's all happening Hilo, Saturday, July 25th, 9:30 p.m. at the Naniloa Crown Room. 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I swear, you don't get your tickets and the thing sell out, you can miss Tumua right here, Hawaii Island. When we return, Naya, up next, KWXX.
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spreading aloha across the land. That's right. Wheels proud on your Feel Good Island Music Station, KWXX. Let's get to some natty vibes right now. Don't worry. That's right, no worry. Because you're listening to KWXX.

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1: On your Feel Good Island Music Station at KWXX. And oh my goodness, it is time for the final dad joke of the evening. All right, you ready? Writing implements in your hand, recording devices available. Let's get to it. All right. My dog's name is Minton. That's right. Dog named Minton. Today he ate my shuttlecock. Okay, that's a sports implement, okay? My dog's name is Minton. Today he ate my shuttlecock. Badminton.
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0: that girl. High water. She fine. Let's just all see it. More Feel Good Island music is here as we round down this 10 o'clock hour. Got to make a shout out to Brother AJ, who is just finishing work. So Brother AJ, always calling in, always telling me he listening to KWXX as he drive home after he power works. So Brother AJ, mahalo for tuning in. When we come back, it's Anu Hea, of course. Woo, Ellie Mack coming up as well. And then the final Irie Hour. It is up next on your Feel Good Island Music Station, KWXX.
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Final Irie Hour, but do not fear. Feel Good Island Music still here. We're going to be talking about more concert events, and of course, Kolohe Fest is on the way as well, so I'm going to be talking about that a little bit later on. Right now, it is Summer featuring Fiji, My Mister, and you Feel Good on Island Music Station, KWXX.

0: The Tenement Yard with Jacob Miller. And Feel Good Island Music, it's here on KWXX. And Kolohe Fest, that is coming up tomorrow and Sunday. 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Of course, it's going to be at the Hilo Drag Strip. 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
1: This is star shining down from above, with the one sudden rush, yeah. 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

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Now, more feel good Island Music, it's on the way, but I have to remind you because this is tomorrow. Yeah? Band Project KWXX presents Seven Sons Summer Salt Tour. I've been talking about it, I don't know, every time I work. July 18th, Palace Theater in Hilo with special guest Jenny Yim. Now, the door's going to open at 7. Show's going to start at 8. 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Time now for some Bob Marley. Could you be loved? Yes, you could, because you're loved here on KWXX.

0: The Pretty Lady, Revolution. Feel good island music is always here on KWXX. And that's going to wrap it up for me. I'm out of here for the night. I do want to thank all of you for tuning in and making this an awesome, awesome Aloha Friday, July 17th. Okay? Now, tune in tomorrow. Scotty. That's right. Scotty on the weekends. Be here, 10 o'clock. Me, Benji, here from 3. Uncle Kaha. He's going to be here at 7 tomorrow. Okay? Stay tuned. From all of us here at KWXX, Ahui Ho Malama Pono. And from me, Benji, make sure you give more, you live more, and you be more aloha. Okay? Peace out. Later!
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0: Aloha Nui Kako. It's Kazeku Ehu of the Breakfast Luau. We got to say congrats to our latest Akamai winners of the week, Kato, Cousin Jared, and Kaiulani Kahikina. 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Up Mauka, the Kahakai, and around our island home. 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I'll make an Akamai winner out of you at 6:30 and 7:30. Birthdays, Kanaka Minute, Words with Weight, all at the Breakfast Luau. 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

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How's it? And good morning to you, you, and especially you, Scotty, on the weekend with you on this beautiful Saturday morning. Thank you very much for tuning in. This hour, we will have birthdays, so get your shout-outs and dedications in to 808-296-5999. We will also have food news, and hey, I never know that. And getting us started this morning, it's Ho'okoa, I'm Leaving, on KWXX.

0: 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On the other side, Manao Company, Ryan Hiraoka, Nuff Said, and more of your Feel Good Island music. 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
1: Ooh, aloha nui kako. It's Kazi Kuehu of the Breakfast Luau. We got to say congrats to our latest Akamai winners of the week. Kato, Cousin Jared, and Kaiulani Kahikina. 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Birthdays, Kanaka Minute, Words with Weight, all at the Breakfast Luau. 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
6: Hi there. 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
7: 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The doctors, when I went to do my follow-up, they told me that there was nothing more they can do for me. 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If you use your faith, it's impossible for God not to honor you. And I did exactly what he told me to do. I had an appointment 2 weeks after, and when I went in, she told me she don't know what happened. They can't find the cancer, and all my organs had somehow miraculously separated on their own, and it seems like everything was fine. I'm here to tell you there is a way out. God can change everything.
6: If you believe in miracles, you believe in God. 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For more information, call now 808-481-6714. 808-481-6714.

Ryan Hiraoka. Show me your Feel Good Island Music Station, KWXX. And I want to say a huge congratulations to Chris and Kathy Leonard and the entire Leonard Ohana celebrating 34 years since they took over this radio station and KPUA and built up New West Broadcasting. 34 years in business and in radio. 34 years is an extremely long time, and I think it's very safe to say that without Chris and Kathy and the late, great John Leonard, we wouldn't be where we are now. So a huge mahalo goes out to all of them from all of us here at New West Broadcasting, and also a huge mahalo from the community for everything that you guys do for the Big Island to assist and to help and to build up the Big Island. Huge mahalo goes out to Chris, Kathy, and the entire Leonard Ohana. Up next, it's Enough Said. Minds on You on KWXX.

Jim Mary Morgan, Neighborhood Girl, your Feel Good Island Music Station, KWXX. And Kolohe Fest is at the Hilo Drag Strip today and tomorrow. It is going to be fun for the whole family. They have a car show, car audio, sound off, and more. 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Up next, it's the Hawaiian Style Band, Live a Little on KWXX.

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0: 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And stand-up comedian Tumua returns to the Big Island for his Das How tour. He will be in Hilo next week at the Naniloa Crown Room. He had two shows booked for the 25th, Saturday the 25th. Those shows have sold out, but he has opened up a third show, actually, on the 24th, Friday. You can check out bampproject.com. For more information, make sure you get your tickets because they are selling out extremely fast. Let's take a look at who's celebrating a birthday today. Saturday, July 18th, actress Kristen Bell from The Good Place and Frozen. She turns 46 years old. Vin Diesel from the Fast and Furious movies, Guardians of the Galaxy. Vin Diesel, he turns 59 years old. Richard Branson, the Virgin, mega rich guy. He owns all of the Virgin stuff. He founded the Virgin Group. There's Virgin Airlines, Virgin Records, Virgin Movies, all of those things. That is Richard Branson. He turned 76 years old. And a happy heavenly birthday goes out to activist Nelson Mandela. He would have been 108 years old. Taking a look at local celebrities, we would like to wish a happy belated Haoli Lahanao to my one and only younger sister, Corey. Happy birthday. She turned years old yesterday, and she's out, I'm sure, doing something today because that woman cannot sit still. But happy belated birthday goes out to you, Corey. And if you are celebrating a birthday today, Haoli Lahanao goes out to you from all of us here at KWXX.
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6: Aloha, this is Stan Lawrence from Orchidland Surf Shop, reporting from Hilo Bay with the Dakine KWXX island-wide surf update for this Saturday, July 18th. And currently we've got easterly winds blowing at 15 to 20 knots. Surf here on the northeast shore, it's 3 to 5 feet. Beach breaks and points up Hamakua and North Kohala, 3 to 5 feet. The northwest shore's got 1 to 2 footers rolling in. Southwest shore, 2 to 3, and the southeast shore, 3 to 5 feet. A 0.4 low tide, 11:45 this morning. A 2.4 high tide rolls in at 6:13 this evening. Your sunset, 7:02. Tomorrow's sunrise, 5:51 a.m. Orchid Land Surf is open today till 5 p.m. Have a great Saturday. That's the Doc Hine Orchid Land Surf Update. 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

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Scotty on the weekend, cruising with you. It is the 11 o'clock hour all across Hawaii. This hour we have Nama, Hana, Positive Motion, Anuhea, Harold, Kama, Jr. And up next, it's Tai Tai. Hello.

0: 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BAMP Project presents the legendary Steel Pulse. They are coming to town, part of their Reggae Against Racism tour. They'll be coming to KB Extreme on Sunday, October 25th. They will be sharing the stage that evening with Seven Sons. 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We're going to take a short break. 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

Nothing but the best in Feel Good Island music. We are KWXX. That's JKP with Maui. Taking a look at the calendar, today is National Caviar Day. And I've tried caviar before, you know, both the kind of ikura, like the orange style caviar, as well as the black sturgeon one. And you know what? I can honestly say I don't get it. I think ikura's okay. The black caviar that I did try was like, all right, it's all kind of strong and fishy for my personal taste. Maybe I just haven't tried the incredibly high-end stuff yet, and maybe that'll change my mind. But as far as where it stands right now, you know, people put caviar and it looks fancy. It definitely demands a fancy price, but I don't know, just don't get it. If you have a recommendation of what kind of caviar I should try and maybe how I can finance it, let me know, 8-296-5999. And if you are a fan of caviar, enjoy your National Caviar Day. Up next, it's Anuhea Galaxy on KWXX.

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Their Somersault Tour is coming to town today at the Palace Theater in Hilo. They'll be performing with special guest Jenny Yim. The doors will open at 7 and the show starts at 8. You can get your tickets, whatever tickets are remaining, at HiloPalace.com. That is going to be a good time tonight. Up next, it's H-Dog, Harold, Kama Jr., You're the One I Love, on KWXX.

0: 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They'll be coming to Kona on Sunday, October 25th, and performing with them will be special guest Seven Sons. 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When we come back, we got Stan the Man and his Orchid Land Surf Report, plus more of your feel-good island music, including Loeka and Ho'onua. So keep it right here on KWXX.
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6: Aloha, this is Stan Lawrence from Orchid Land Surf Shop, reporting from Hilo Bay with the Doc Hine KWXX Island-wide Surf Update for this Saturday, July 18th. And currently we've got easterly winds blowing at 15 to 20 knots. Surf here on the northeast shore, it's 3 to 5 feet. Beach breaks and points up Hamakua and North Kohala, 3 to 5 feet. The northwest shore's got 1 to 2 footers rolling in. Southwest shore, 2 to 3, and the southeast shore, 3 to 5 feet. A 0.4 low tide, 11:45 this morning. A 2.4 high tide rolls in at 6:13 this evening. Your sunset, 7:02. Tomorrow's sunrise, 5:51 a.m. Orchid Land Surf is open today till 5 p.m. Have a great Saturday. That's the Doc Hine Orchid Land Surf Update. 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

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Scotty on the weekend, cruising with you through this 12 o'clock lunchtime Kau Kau hour. That means we are right around the corner from Food News. Today, taking a look at a summer camp for adults. Now, that could be a very fun thing, especially when it's tied to a bourbon distillery. We'll get into the details later this hour. Plus, UB40, OP Pickers, One Rhythm, Roby Kahakalau. And up next, it's John Cruz, Island Style, on KWXX.

0: 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And we are broadcasting live from our Hilo studios at 1145 Kilauea Avenue and our Kona studios in the Lanihau Professional Center next to KB Extreme, Hawaii's premier entertainment center. We're going to take a short break. When we come back, Opihi Pickers, The Brown Boys, One Rhythm, and Food News. 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

0: 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It is now time for food news. So does a bourbon summer camp sound interesting? Well, Buffalo Trace Distillery is offering a free summer camp for grown-ups at their Kentucky campus. Camp Buffalo Trace will have blind tastings, trivia, barrel relays, workshops, and a select number of attendees will be selected to stay overnight in air-conditioned luxury tents. Now, how can you attend this camp? Well, you have to be lucky. They'll be selecting 90 sweepstakes winners to enter their camp. And come on, a free adult summer camp at a bourbon distillery. Yes, yes, and yes.
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1: Aloha, this is Stan Lawrence from Orchidland Surf Shop, reporting from Hilo Bay with the Dakine KWXX island-wide surf update for this Saturday, July 18th. And currently we've got easterly winds blowing at 15 to 20 knots. Surf here on the northeast shore, it's 3 to 5 feet. Beach breaks and points up Hamakua and North Kohala, 3 to 5 feet. The northwest shore's got 1 to 2 footers rolling in. Southwest shore, 2 to 3, and the southeast shore, 3 to 5 feet. A 0.4 low tide, 11:45 this morning. A 2.4 high tide rolls in at 6:13 this evening. Your sunset, 7:02. Tomorrow's sunrise, 5:51 a.m. Orchidland Surf is open today till 5 p.m. Have a great Saturday. That's the Dakine Orchidland Surf Update. 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

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Scotty on the weekend, taking you through this 1 o'clock hour all across Hawaii, ne? This hour we will have Soul Free, Keikai Boys, J-Book, Kyle Strings, Lukela Keala, and up next, it's Anu Hea, Shoulders, KWXX.

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Up next, it's J-Bug, Brighter Day on KWXX.

The unmistakable voice of Fiji. That's Warrior of Love. Your Feel Good Anna music station, KWXX. And get your tickets. Stand-up comedian Tomua returns to the Big Island, part of his Das How tour. He'll be in town next week. Now, originally, he had two shows lined up for Saturday, the 25th at the Naniloa Crown Room at 7 o'clock and 9:30. Both of those shows have already sold out, so he has opened up a third show on Friday at 7 p.m. You can get your tickets at BAMPproject.com, BAMPproject.com. Make sure you head out and get those tickets because Tomua moves tickets, and I'm sure that that new third show will sell out as well. Up next, it's Na Leo Pile Mehana, the rest of your life on KWXX.

0: 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Aoya. 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
1: Uy, aloha nui kako, it's Kazin Ku Ehu of the Breakfast Luau. 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Up Mauka, the Kahakai, and around our island home. 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I'll make an Akamai winner out of you at 6:30 and 7:30. Birthdays, Kanaka Minute, Words with Weight, all at the Breakfast Luau. 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
1: Aloha, this is Stan Lawrence from Orchidland Surf Shop, reporting from Hilo Bay with the Dockhine KWXX island-wide surf update for this Saturday, July 18th. And currently we've got easterly winds blowing at 15 to 20 knots. Surf here on the northeast shore, it's 3 to 5 feet. Beach breaks and points up Hamakua and North Kohala, 3 to 5 feet. The northwest shore's got 1 to 2 footers rolling in. Southwest shore, 2 to 3, and the southeast shore, 3 to 5 feet. A 0.4 low tide, 11:45 this morning. A 2.4 high tide rolls in at 6:13 this evening. Your sunset, 7:02. Tomorrow's sunrise, 5:51 a.m. Orchidland Surf is open today till 5 p.m. Have a great Saturday. That's the Dockhine Orchidland Surf Update. 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